0: Ràdio Abrera, 107.9, amb tu.
1: Here's my key, philosophy. A freak like me just needs infinity.

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1: 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I don't even care. I need a photo with Drake because my Instagram is weak as f***.
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0: I'm just being real. My look.
3: Aquest estiu no et sóc que rimis les orelles. Escolta, Ràdio Obrera.

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Monsters, demons, and all the rest took her soul and innocence.

When I walk on by, girls be looking like Debbie Fly. I pick to the beat, walking down the street in my new the freak, yeah. This is how I roll, animal print pants out control. It's

I've heard people say that too much of anything is not good for you, baby. But I don't know about that.

Parapala is the best show. A unique experience that blends the best of Afro sounds, wonderful people,

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The week is over. It's 11:30, Saturday night. It's time to party.

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The week is over. It's 11:30, Saturday night.

They ask me what I listen to. I tell them it's only house music. Not because it's trendy. It's the only thing that would never let me down.

something new. We come here to let go. Not to be seen, not to impress. 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This is church. We dance in the dark.